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1: 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Alright. 네게 회계 없던 party.
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0: to go ahead and look at the camera. Are you listening to me? And don't forget to smile. People will love that. And look to the teleprompter. It'll lead you the rest of the way.
1: Ladies and gentlemen, up next, one of the most popular pop stars in the world singing his hit song, Love Somebody, Mr. Morgan Wallen.